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I could cry you a river, get you baptized. Or I wasn't ready to act right. 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